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1: Riley Green, this song has changed my mind. And Wayne D checking in. Instagram, he's Wayne D. We caught up with Dan and Shay on how important this song is to them personally. 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
1: And big news for the city we do this radio show in. Nashville, Tennessee, found out not long ago, really just earlier today, going to be hosting the 2030 Super Bowl.
2: Oh, my goodness. 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
1: Won't be the Titans.
2: Oh, ouch.
1: My Minnesota Vikings, though. Oh. We'll win a Super Bowl before 2030.
2: Okay.
1: We'll see. Minnesota. Weren't you going to cheer for the Vikings now?
2: What?

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1: Tomorrow morning at 7 a.m., how I messed up with my baby at a restaurant when we went for the first time. 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And then 55 after every hour, tell me something good. Tomorrow morning on the Bobby Bones Show. 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
2: And we love our girl Stephanie. 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Big cash winner. 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This is the last week to cash in on the cash contest. 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
2: Hey, Chase Matthew there. What's up? It's Wayne D. Instagram. Wayne D and Tay, if you want to check in. That's what Lucy did to get Alexandra K. So Alexandra's a new artist. We love her. She's got a new song. I'll play right after. Hardy.

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WYYD, Bobby Bones here. Tomorrow morning at 7 a.m., how I messed up with my baby at a restaurant when we went for the first time. We'll do that. And then 55 after every hour, tell me something good. Tomorrow morning on the Bobby Bones.

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1: Morgan Wallen, it's called Don't We. 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
1: There's Josh Ross. The song is called Hate How You Look. It's Wayne D. And big shout out to our girl Lauren Elaine. Had a big night at the ACM Awards Sunday. She's on with Chase Matthew now. And all my exes.

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Got it on that talkback mic. 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

1079 YYD, number one for new country. I think I know how to get your Wednesday started off on the right foot, and that is with some good news. If you hang on two songs, I'll share some with you.

Number one for New Country, 107.9 YYD. Okay, I got a topic I want to discuss next hour. What was your favorite ice cream truck order? Perhaps it's still your favorite ice cream truck. What would you order?

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1: Hey, Granger, this is Adam Workman driving home, going back to Shiloh, Ohio, and I'm just listening to your After Midnight. 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

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Okay, y'all ready for a history lesson? Your favorite pair of blue jeans got their patent on this day. 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
1: 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Appreciate you, man. Have a good night.
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Earl is going to be here to share this dumb criminal story coming up next.

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Number one for New Country, 107.9 YYD. I think I know how to get your Wednesday started off on the right foot, and that is with some good news. If you hang on two songs, I'll share some with you.

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1: Hey, Granger, this is Whit from Huntsville, Alabama. 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

Number one for New Country, 107.9 YYD. I love that you've got us turned up here early Wednesday morning. Thank you for doing what you do, and thanks for letting me be a part of it here on After Midnight with you.

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0: All right, you can now drink a pizza. 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And then Americans going to other countries making us look bad. It's a weird thing, too. 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Glad everybody's here. 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
2: don't talk about it or brag about it.
3: Right. Good old book.
4: He's not on a street corner.
2: So I have a physical today, and they're like, don't eat. Just drink water. Mm. And what's hard is I like to eat.
3: Yeah.
2: And we wake up early, and I got to perform. And so I've been hurting a little bit. I'm a little, like, starting to get weak.
4: Yeah.
2: So
4: it'll feel good. Just look forward to when it's done and you get to eat.
3: What's the last thing you did? Dinner?

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2: Tell me something good.
3: This 33-year-old dude in Ohio is out in the front yard with his dad helping chop down some trees. When all of a sudden, he sees an SUV careening through one, two, 3 yards into a pond. And he's like, oh, no. And he runs over there. It's a mom, daughter. Mom is driving unconscious in the front seat. He pulls her out, gets her to the shore. Then he climbs over the back seat. The water is rising above the child's chest. Unbuckles her out of the car seat and pulls her to safety.
4: Amazing.
5: Wow. Just seeing that would be crazy. You're like, oh, I wonder if they're drunk. Oh, they're probably drunk. Oh, that's probably a medical episode. Oh, because he said careening. So I'm thinking it's crazy. Yeah. He doesn't use that word.
3: it says it in here. And so what happened is they had picked up food at a restaurant and she said she felt nauseous. And I guess she goes, I was driving and I didn't realize I just passed out.
4: Dang.
5: Right into the pond.
6: What was she having? Well, I wonder what it was.
4: Oh, what the food was?
6: Well, no, not to eat. Like, was it a heart attack?
5: I think it's a keto.
4: Definitely will do
5: and
4: it.
3: The food was not saved.
6: Oh.
5: You're thinking, what is she, like, have wrong with her?
6: Well, I don't know. I saw this thing about how women have totally different symptoms than men when it comes to a heart attack. And I always thought, I didn't know that. I thought, oh, chest pain, pain in the arm, heart attack. No, that's just for a man. That's not what happens to women.
5: What happens to you guys?
6: That's where the video cut out.
5: You're hungry, toe hurt.
4: The video ended.
5: You didn't go to part two?
6: And I never went to look it up. And so now I'm like, shoot, I don't know.
5: It says shortness of breath, nausea, extreme fatigue.
4: Nothing on the left arm?
6: That's a heart attack for a woman?
5: Mm-hmm.
6: Okay, see? Nothing.
4: Different.
6: Yeah, nothing about an arm. It's because our...
5: Then if I were a woman, I'd be having a heart attack every day with those symptoms. That car that was in... When the water, it's completely submerged by the time I'm looking at it now. Like deep pond. That's crazy. All right, that is a good story. That is what it's all about. That-

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I'm Scott Stevens, jumping in on Amy James' shift because we've got another concert announcement to tell you about. Cooper Allen is coming to Dr. Pepper Park Thursday, July 16th. Tickets go on sale this Friday, but you don't want to miss it. Cooper Allen, Thursday, July 16th. Here's Cooper now. This is Holy Ghost.

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Luke does not want his success to change who he is. And, well, he's trying really hard to achieve that goal. He'll tell us about it next. We've

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It's Amy James. 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
1: With new Jason Aldean, Don't Tell On Me. 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Details next.
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That's Megan Maroney, Beautiful Things. There is a very sweet reason she skipped the ACM Awards this past Sunday. I got the story next.

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1: We got to say congrats again to Jessica. 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Her advice?
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That's Choosin' Texas. Ella Langley's song is spending its 10th week at number one on the Billboard Hot 100. Congratulations, Ella. Another chance to win 1,000.

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Country 107.9 WOWID and Scott Stevens checking in. Hump day, middle of the work week, Wednesday. All we got to do now is pull down our pants and slide on the ice right into the weekend. Over the hump. It's Memorial Day weekend, too.

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1: 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I'm Scott Stevens. Yeah, it's our last week of doing cash, the 9K payday. A lot of folks are happy. They won $1,000 this time, like Rebecca.
2: Ah! 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
1: Yeah, we could all use $1,000, especially going into the holiday weekend. Well, the keyword at 3 o'clock was rich. And there's still time to put it in. 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Put in rich. Watch for the callback. You got to answer it to win. It'll be an unknown number. You can also enter on the website, newcountry1079.com. All right, back to the music in just a few. We're going to get whiskey drink going. Oh, yeah. Jason Aldean gets us started.

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Ashley McBride in your first chance to win. She's coming in August. And Joe D. Messina coming May 30th. 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

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I'm Scott Stevens. The Love Doctor is in. If you're looking to date, carrying a lot of debt, a bad idea. It's a red flag. More in two songs. Summer.

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1: I've never won anything in my life. This is crazy. This truly is a miracle. Holy cow.
0: Congratulations, Jeffrey. 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

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I'm Scott Stevens, looking forward to Festival in the Park this Memorial Day weekend starting Friday. I can't wait to see that Fleetwood Mac tribute band, Gypsy Nicks. Our sister stations, Steve FM and ROV, will be there, so I will be too. Hope to see you at Festival in the Park.

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1: Oh, man, that's just so amazing. Been playing for I don't know how long. This is awesome. I could really use $1,000. Who could?
0: I mean, yeah, who couldn't? Exactly what he said. We'll repeat the keyword from 4 o'clock in two songs. Wow.

0: 1079 YYD, number one for New Country, and that is New Country from Dustin Lynch. All right, the keyword to win $1,000 this hour was bills, and there's still time to go place that. 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
4: This 33-year-old dude in Ohio is out in the front yard with his dad helping chop down some trees. When all of a sudden, he sees an SUV careening through one, two, 3 yards into a pond. And he's like, oh, no. And he runs over there. It's a mom, daughter. Mom is driving unconscious in the front seat. He pulls her out, gets her to the shore. Then he climbs over the back seat. The water is rising above the child's chest, unbuckles her out of the car seat, and pulls her to safety.
5: Amazing.
6: Wow. Just seeing that would be crazy. You're like, oh, I wonder if they're they're probably drunk. Oh, there's probably a medical episode. Oh, because he said careening. So I'm thinking it's crazy. Yeah. He doesn't use that word.
4: It says it in here. And what happened is they had picked up food at a restaurant, and she said she felt nauseous. And I guess she goes, I was driving, and I didn't realize I just passed out.
5: Dang.
6: And right into the pond.
7: What was she having? Well, I wonder what it was.
5: Oh, what the food was?
7: Well, no, not to eat. Like. Yeah.

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Let me tell you how it works. We'll have a keyword at 6

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I'm Scott Stevens. Hey, do want to let you know the concert scheduled for tomorrow night with Dwight Yoakam and ZZ Top at the brand new Lynchburg Amphitheater, unfortunately, has been canceled. You might know that we've got steady to heavy rains coming in tomorrow night, so it has been canceled. Obviously, an outdoor venue like that, low-lying area near the river, it's going to be a swamp if we get the rain they're talking about. So it has been canceled. All tickets that were purchased will be refunded. All right, so you will get your money back for those tickets. But the ZZ Top Dwight Yoakam show tomorrow night at the brand new Lynchburg Amphitheater has been canceled. Stay tuned for other shows that'll be coming up soon right here on New Country 107.9 YYD.

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I'm Scott Stevens, and the thought of this makes my stomach growl. Just in time for summer, Spam is coming out with their own hot dogs. Where do I throw my wallet? More in two songs.

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1: 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I'm Scott Stevens. Hey, want to let you know that unfortunately, because of the pending weather coming tomorrow, steady rains, possibly even heavy rains in the evening, the ZZ Top Dwight Yoakam show has been canceled. It has been canceled, and all tickets will be refunded. Now, if you won tickets, unfortunately, there's nothing we can do for you, right? There's no obligation for a show that was canceled. That's in our contest rules, but just so you're aware, if you purchase tickets, you will be refunded for the ZZ Top Dwight Yoakam show at the brand new Lynchburg Amphitheater that is now canceled for tomorrow night. Stay tuned for details on other big shows coming soon with New Country 107.9 YYD.

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1: I am like a diehard all day, every day. So I am so excited right now. Thank you.
0: Yeah, it paid off. She played all the time and finally won. If you missed the 5 o'clock keyword, I'll have it again in 7 minutes.

0: 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All right, so the keyword at 5 o'clock was deposit. 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Watch for the callback. It'll be unlisted. Answer to win $1,000. 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Comedian Nick Swardson now on playing video games.
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Hill City Howlers, formerly the Lynchburg Hillcats, are in a home stand this week. We sent out a whole bunch of tickets earlier this week. You want to win the next time? Just go sign up. Look for the Hill City Howlers.

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I'm Scott Stevens. Unfortunately, we have bad news about the Dwight Yoakam ZZ Top concert tomorrow night at the brand new Lynchburg Amphitheater. It has been canceled. You might have heard we have tremendous rains coming in. Tomorrow. Steady rains into the evening hours. It's an outdoor event, so it has to be canceled. Stay tuned for new events coming soon. We'll tell you about them at Lynchburg Amphitheater here on the radio. 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So there you go. Unfortunately, Dwight Yoakam, ZZ Top, Lynchburg Amphitheater canceled for tomorrow night.

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Well, the TSA has announced a new plan to streamline airport screening. Why do I feel like I've heard this before? We'll talk about what they're planning. Coming up, two songs on YYD.

0: Langley and Morgan Wallen, two of the biggest names in country music, actually together, and I Can't Love You Anymore. I'm Scott Stevens. Well, I've heard this before, I think, but TSA is announcing a new program to streamline screening. Yeah, TSA is rolling out TSA Gold Plus, a new public-private airport screening program designed to keep security lines moving faster, even during our government shutdowns. The initiative expands on the agency's existing private contractor model by letting airports opt into customized screening partnerships backed by private industry and TSA oversight. The push comes after a recent shutdown left tens of thousands of TSA workers unpaid and caused massive airport delays, prompting renewed conversations about partially privatizing airport security. Travelers likely won't notice immediate changes, but long-term, the goal is faster screenings, more modern technology, and fewer disruptions tied to federal battles over the budget. All right, you can read all about that, traveler, at newcountry1079.com/Scott. Back to the music in a bit. Luke Combs getting us started. Sleepless in a Hotel Room. Next.
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New Country 107.9 WYYD. I'm Scott Stevens. A little after 6 o'clock, in case you haven't heard the news yet, repeating this, the Dwight Yoakam ZZ Top concert at the brand new Lynchburg Amphitheater that was scheduled for tomorrow night has been canceled due to the upcoming rain. Heavy rains expected throughout the day. Everyone who purchased tickets will be refunded. And stay tuned for future announcements of big shows at Lynchburg Amphitheater right here on WYYD.

0: say so. A great message in that new song from Dan and Shay, Say So. All right, I'm Scott Stevens. Thank you so much for listening on your drive home. This is unbelievable if it weren't true. There's a problem with wild hogs in Central Florida. And I'm not talking about that crappy Tim Allen movie. Residents in Florida, in Central Florida, say an invasion of wild hogs in neighborhoods has resulted in frightened pets, torn up grass, and angry homeowners associations. Locals are pointing their finger at construction projects that are forcing the hogs to take refuge in areas they wouldn't normally be in. Wild hogs taking over Florida. Hey, maybe it's Arkansas, right? The Razorbacks? Anyway, I'm sorry. That's bad. You can read all about that and other weird news stories. NewCountry1079.com/Scott. All right, we'll get back to the music. Brantley Gilbert's going to throw it back. 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

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We have two contests with Dr. Pepper Park up right now. Ashley McBride, August 22nd. 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

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Too much debt, a red flag for dating, according to new research. You'll be surprised by the numbers coming up in 7 minutes.

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I'm Scott and I'm done. Have a good one. It's a good day to have one. Hey, Wayne D and Tay are coming up next on this hump day, middle of the work week. I'll see you for the drive home on Thursday.

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1: Love picking up the phone as soon as we get in the studio. 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
1: We have the best time blowing out free cash all day. And if you've tried playing before and haven't won, don't give up. 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She finally won earlier this week. You could be next. 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Hey, it's not.

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1: Really excited for the big burning question. 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But first, Tay's got some big stories on the way.
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